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Susan trying to pull horse out of box. 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No. Horse. 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I'll help. Okay, I'll help you. No room for horse over there. Help over there. Susan places horse. 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